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1: Let's get the party started. 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Like, wait, babe, let

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5: She played the fiddle in an Irish band, but she fell in love with an Englishman. 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

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Then I got you disappearing like this some game or something. When you get your shit together.